Dealer, you can give me my regard. And if you see ranking slackness, the man called General Echo, you can give him my regard. And if you see Dan Cosmic Drummond, you can give him my regard.

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1: Is that the honest truth, dear?
0: Oh, I swear by my life, I kept a singing.

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The odds are long and I might not live, but I'm coming out shooting like the Sundance Kid.

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As I see you standing at the bus stop in the rain, I'll stumble and you won't laugh. 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And then you'll turn away. Get on the bus in the rain, leaving me standing here bound for morning. Yes, you'll turn

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This is Mr. Avery X to the Z, X to the Z, whatever you like.

But you're not, and I am not, and everything is wrong. 'Cause you are not, and I am not, and everything.

It's an abductive experience, but only those who now need the genetics show the most resilience. As I slap back, make love, I brain tax. Existence is futile unless you know my syntax. What's guaranteed?